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0: 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Hi, I'm Robin from Memphis, Tennessee, America. I always stay tuned to K-Lite 107.1 FM. 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And wherever you are, be here.
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0: I gotta say something. A couple of days ago, I got a message. I'm falling over. A couple of days ago, I got a message from a local lad.
1: How come you're getting so much taller than me?
0: It's the other way around, mate. You're shrinking. I got a letter from this man saying, I only live around the corner. Do you mind if I come and jam with you? Yeah. And I show it. It was an absolute pleasure to have back on stage the founder member, the great legend, the immortal, Richie Blackmore. Thanks, Richie. I have to say, it was a great pleasure. I'll see you in the bar.

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Morning Review presents news of business, the economy and telecommunications. So enjoy your Morning Review on K-Light 107.1 FM.